fateful fate eventually. So if our time is running out, day after day, we'll make the mundane a masterpiece. Oh my, my, oh my, my love, I take one look at you, you're taking me out.

Take it to the flow now, ooh. Oops, Spurs, boots. To the flow now, ooh.